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1: 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Niko hapo hivyo, I have achieved 90%, alafu unasambaratisha. You ruined my train of thought.
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2: Unafanya makosa, right?
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1: You see, when guys speak the opposite of France and they say, this France is full of African players there, I wonder why they don't say that about Morocco. See, it should be the opposite. It should be this Morocco team is not ours at all.
2: True.
1: Even the one in 2022 was majorly not there. Even the Cabo Verde one, majorly Ninauko. So I don't know why we don't say that the other way. We are quick to say, you know, Dembele is African and Mbappe is Cameroonian and I don't know who is where. And, but when it, we, how come we just say Morocco?
2: It's a matter of perspective.
0: Come join the crew, Jay Wokabi and Teddy, and be part of the squad every Sunday from 11 to 1 p.m.

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1: When it's the youths protesting, when it's some other form of protests that are not supporting the government, we see the roads being closed. There is no transport going on in the whole city.
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2: Community wamechukua na kama community wamagree kuongea kitu moja that we don't want maandamano. Kwa maana inatuaffect. Let's is wote tuungane pamoja, tuongee kitu moja na tuongee about peace.
0: This is where the country speaks.
3: Can the police arbitrarily block the freedom of movement and curtail movement and barricade roads regardless of a court order?
4: Yes, they can barricade depending on the security situation at that particular time. But you find that, number one, there is no convening officer, the person who takes responsibility for that meeting.
0: Fixing the Nation with Eric Latif, Valeris Wambui, and Mariam Bishar. 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
1: What is that situation that you just need to release control of this morning? Release it to God. Release it to God and trust that God has good plans for you. He has a good thing coming out of that very thing that you've been trying to control for so long.
0: Wake up blessed. Walk in favor.
1: Child of God, walk in that confidence today. That nothing that the enemy would even try to do, wicked men or women, nothing that they try to do is going to end in anguish for you. In the name of Jesus Christ, everything will work together for your good in the name of Jesus Christ.
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2: How has the rest of the league been performing?
1: Right now, Arsenal is the best team in Europe. 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

0: Every Saturday afternoon, the pitch, the track, and the court all come alive. 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
1: Right now, Arsenal is the best team in Europe. 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
1: When it's the youths protesting, when it's some other form of protests that are not supporting the government, we see the roads being closed. There is no transport going on in the whole city.
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2: Community wamechukua na kama community wamagree kuongea kitu moja that we don't want maandamano. Kwa maana inatu affect. Let's sisi wote tuungane pamoja, tuongee kitu moja na tuongee about peace.
0: This is where the country speaks.
3: Can the police arbitrarily block the freedom of movement and curtail movement and barricade roads regardless of a court order?
4: Yes, they can barricade depending on the security situation at that particular time. But you find that, number one, there is no convening officer, the person who takes responsibility for that meeting.
0: Fixing the Nation with Eric Latif, Belaris Wambui, and Mariam Bishar. 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
1: What is that situation that you just need to release control of this morning? Release it to God. Release it to God and trust that God has good plans for you. He has a good thing coming out of that very thing that you've been trying to control for so long.
0: Wake up blessed. Walk in favor.
1: Child of God, walk in that confidence today. That nothing that the enemy would even try to do, wicked men or women, nothing that they try to do is going to end in anguish for you in the name of Jesus Christ. Everything will work together for your good in the name of Jesus Christ.
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1: When it's the youths protesting, when it's some other form of protests that are not supporting the government, we see the roads being closed. There is no transport going on in the whole city.
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2: Community, wamechukua na kama community, wamagree kuongea kitu moja, that we don't want maandamano. Kwa maana inatu affect. Let's is wote tuungane pamoja, tuonge kitu moja, na tuonge about peace.
0: This is where the country speaks.
3: Can the police arbitrarily block the freedom of movement and curtail movement and barricade roads, regardless of a court order?
4: Yes, they can barricade, depending on the security situation at that particular time. But you find that, number one, there is no convening officer, the person who takes responsibility for that meeting.
0: Fixing the Nation with Eric Latif, Valeris Wambui, and Mariam Bishar. 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
1: What is that situation that you just need to release control of this morning? Release it to God. Release it to God and trust that God has good plans for you. He has a good thing coming out of that very thing that you've been trying to control for so long.
0: Wake up blessed. Walk in favor.
1: Child of God, walk in that confidence today. That nothing that the enemy would even try to do, wicked men or women, nothing that they try to do is going to end in anguish for you. In the name of Jesus Christ, everything will work together for your good in the name of Jesus Christ.
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0: 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And in the middle of it all, there is one thing we often take for granted, our health. 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
1: Alikuwa na uchungu sana. 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

0: 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And in the middle of it all, there is one thing we often take for granted, our health. Until questions arise, symptoms appear, or life suddenly changes.
1: Alikuwa na uchungu sana. 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

dressing, ain't no limit to this. 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Yeah, we did it in a rental, Lincoln Continental.

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0: 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And in the middle of it all, there is one thing we often take for granted, our health. 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
2: 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This is what cancer is all about.
3: 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One in every two deaths that could have been prevented.
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1: 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It's time for Sport On 96.3 Nation FM, your voice, your vibe. From now till 6 p.m., we'll try and take a look at what's going on in the world of sports. Over the past 7 days, mostly, almost 90% is football, but there will be some room for some nice, good stories about people who do not get drug tested and what they need and how they end themselves there. So that will maybe provide a slight, soft, you know, the way you need something, a bit of a almost like a laugh. Yes, so interesting story there. We'll have two of them. We'll have a Mzungu version and an African version, and you'll find out for yourself which one you like more than the other. Okay, which story do you think was more creative? Yes, was it the one of Nema, or was it the one of depression and the stress reaction? So that might be one of the few things that are not football that we shall talk about. Otherwise, it's mostly football because, as you'd expect, it's the World Cup and we are 2 weekends in, which means we are near to, I don't know, the round of something. But yes, so that and a lot more coming up. As always, the hashtag is Sport On, and Starboy is here with me. Starboy, good afternoon, sir.
2: Good afternoon, Krabby. How you doing?
1: You're well.
2: You're doing? I'm okay. Not sleeping.
1: I'm all right.
2: I'm okay.
1: I have made peace with the
2: lack of
1: bit.
2: Sleep. Eh?
1: No, I sleep. I don't try too hard.
2: If a game is beyond midnight,
1: I just go to sleep. There is a reason there are highlights. There is a reason there is a whole World Cup channel on SuperSport. There is a reason there is FIFA Media Hub. Yeah.
2: I guess you're not missing much, though.
1: If the game is at last night was what? I'm trying to remember. The one I caught at 10.
2: There was a game at 10.
1: The games at 10 I watched.
2: Yeah. The other one was around 2. Was it 2?
1: The games at 10 last night I watched. Those ones I did. Yes, Norway-France I did. Senegal-Iraq, I was just throwing a cursory glance at it. But that's it. That's it. I have no business with Turkey versus USA or Paraguay versus Australia or Tunisia versus Netherlands or Japan versus Sweden. I have absolutely no business to it. And same thing tonight. Actually, there are no games for tonight. I think they're all tomorrow. I think the first one is at midnight.
2: Yeah.
1: Yeah, so I can guarantee you. I have tried. It's not that I didn't try, but I am also cognizant of my capabilities and lack thereof.
2: Mm.
1: That's why you notice I don't tweet much about the football. I tried to watch Ghana versus Portugal versus Uzbekistan.
2: Yeah.
1: So I watched the first half. I woke up halftime of Ghana England. At which point I went to bed. I said, well,
2: at this point,
1: I think there was no shot on target or something in the whole first half. I said, there's no need. So, yeah. So, I'm not going to die there. But in the morning, I catch some of them today. By the way, Egypt, Iran, found me waking up.
2: Nah, I've not watched any morning game.
1: It was really good. That found me on the other end of waking up. So, by the time I got up like this, the game was up and running because the game started at 6 a.m.
2: Mm.
1: So, that I caught from maybe 40th minute to all the drama at the end, because there's a lot of drama at the end. But
2: yeah.
1: I am. My age does not allow me to try things like watching 4 games in one night. No, I refuse. I'll do that when we get to the business end. Not this
2: last 16.
1: Not New Zealand, Belgium, and Uruguay, Spain. No, no, I refuse.
2: You wanna see Bielsa ball?
1: I've never been a fan. From the days of Leeds, from the days of Argentina, I have never been a Bielsa fan.
2: Bilbao.
1: Never been a Bielsa fan. I think he's overrated. I think he gets all these plaudits because of how he thinks about football. So I've never been a fan, never enjoyed it. I watched him when he used to pace up and down for 2002 World Cup. Mm. He was in charge of Argentina and he couldn't stop walking up and down. That's what I remember. He walked. Never a fan. To the Argentina team, I think that won the Olympic gold, never fun. To the Leeds team, never fun. To the Uruguay team now, no.
2: Yeah.
1: There's nothing I'm missing. And this Uruguay team is frankly an embarrassment to the all other previous Uruguay teams. It's a complete embarrassment. They have no business wearing what do they call themselves? Albiceleste is Argentina. Mm. Seleção is Brazil. I forget what the Uruguayans call themselves. But yes, this team is ashamed to it. In fact, I saw the highlights today and I saw Darwin Núñez walking out. And I was like, this team is such a bad team. It's such a bad team. Whether it's him, whether it's Valverde, whether it's Muslera who's been walking around carrying gifts for all strikers in the World Cup. Like he's been, do you want a goal? Do you even Spain? Do you want a goal? Does anyone want to score?
2: You get a goal.
1: Everyone
2: gets a goal.
1: He's been annoying. They've been terrible. But anyway, so we'll touch on the World Cup, quite a bit of it. We'll see where to start with, where to end with. There are games starting the early hours of tomorrow. Then the round of 16 does start tomorrow. So we'll touch on that one. Like I said, we'll then touch a bit on doping. Kibiwot Kandie has a 7-year ban. We'll touch on why it's 7 years. We will touch on why Vondrousova has gotten 4 years from tennis. A former Wimbledon champion from only 3 years ago, she's gotten a 4-year ban. We'll touch on that one. And speaking of the tennis, Serena Williams is in action next week. So we'll touch on that one in case you're interested. But I have a feeling all you people care about, all everyone seems to be worried about right now, is what's going on in the US of A and in Mexico and in Canada. So when we come back, we'll try and sift through, of course, with a bit of a bias towards the African teams, with a bit of a bias towards the big teams, and also find out all these conspiracy theories. Every World Cup has a conspiracy theory. Even this one has one. Let's find out what you think about it. So the hashtag is spot on. It's 3 to 6 p.m. Starboy and myself, let's do this.

0: Every day, life moves fast. 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Until questions arise, symptoms appear, or life suddenly changes.
1: Alikuwa na uchungu sana. 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

0: jana by Sauti Sol and Aaron Rimboy, who used to be my former workmate many years ago, bringing us to 3:30, spot on 96.3 Nation FM, Elijah and myself. And so we look at what the African teams are doing out in North America. And we start off with, I always like to start from latest to farthest. So latest was this morning. Egypt just about found a way to qualify. Runners up in their group.
1: Congratulations to the Pharaohs. To be honest, I had picked them to go home in the first round.
0: Yes, you had.
1: I was sure. I mean, if you look at Mohamed Salah right now is in the latter stages of his career. I mean, 4 years ago, he was 30. 8 years ago, he was 26. He didn't score a goal then when he was at his peak. So I didn't have any confidence.
0: He scored a goal in when? 18?
1: Was this? This was his first World Cup goal.
0: He's scored a goal before.
1: Which one?
0: Mo Salah. This can't have been his first World Cup goal. But anyway, go on.
1: Yeah. Uh-huh. But all in all,
0: I can vaguely remember a penalty. But I could be wrong. But I can remember a penalty.
1: In 2018.
0: I don't know when. But there would be a penalty. But anyway, go on. As I try and confirm whether I am in my own...
1: I just didn't think that they had it in them. They are flattered to deceive. Even in AFCON, they didn't give us a memorable performance. So I was like, Egypt, Tunisia, you're my pick to go home in the first round. But they played well. Team performance.
0: I think you are a tad unfair to Mo Salah. I don't know why but I get it. But you're a tad unfair to Mo Salah. But I get you. So he scored 5 goals in the World Cup qualifiers 2018, and then he was in the team, and then he missed the Egypt's opening match. Then he scored a penalty in 3-1 defeat to Russia 4 days later, as in 2018. So his first goal was in 2018.
1: Open goal, eh?
0: Yes, was in 20. I don't care for open and closed. Mm. Mm. Goal is a goal. Yeah. A goal is a goal. If someone misses that penalty, let trust you me, it's not written. It's a big miss. So yes, they played Belgium and I thought they were solid. And I liked it. They weren't overawed. They came out and played. Yes, I understand people who say, okay, this Egypt is not like the Egypt. I have been on record saying this is maybe the worst Egypt to watch in my lifetime. Because I watched the one from 90. They used to be drawn against Kenya all the time. So they used to come to Nairobi and roll over and fake injuries, then beat us. Whether it's Zamalek, whether it's Al Ahli, whether it's the national team. And of course, I was lucky enough to watch the 2004, 2006, 2008, 2010. Wonderful team again. So this one doesn't have the same quality. It doesn't have the same quality. It's not as interesting to watch as that one. That one didn't have a big mega star, but it had very many good players. This one has Mo Salah and then
1: the rest.
0: The guy who's maybe disappointed me the most, Mamush. I feel like he doesn't show why he's at City. Trezeguet is good, does his thing a bit, but they don't have the same quality overall. But I thought they played very well versus Belgium, which I thought was really good. Again, it's an aging Belgium. But this morning was tough because they took the lead. Their keeper came up big, saved a big penalty. And then in the last minutes, Iranians went so close. They hit the bar? Yes, with the header, tipped onto the bar. And then there was a goal that was disallowed for offside. And you just thought, whoa, that is close. But they're through to the round of 32. And I'm just happy for them. I'm happy that they have got. I'm especially happy for Hossam Hassan.
1: Yeah.
0: Because Hossam Hassan was the king of goals. And it's even more endearing to see him and his brother, twin brother, on the bench. It was very... There's a picture they showed today of the both of them.
1: Best partnership in the World Cup.
0: Yes, like one like twin brothers, and then one has bald, one still not bald. And I'm not a big fan of Egypt. Like I said, they cost me a lot of pain when I was young with Kenyan football. So I'm not a fan, but I'm just happy they are through. And they have squeaked through, they have kicked and dragged themselves into the round of 32. I'm happy for them. I'm happy for Mo Salah to keep writing records. I like the fact that he looks a lot more relaxed.
1: No pressure.
0: So I'm happy for that one. I was happy for them. I thought it was a good game. I really hope Iran can squeak through. There's numbers there that they are really negotiating to see whether they can.
1: I just hope that Iran can get through because of what they have undergone during this World Cup.
0: Yeah, they've drawn all three games. Their captain had a big message today in the press.
1: Yes, he was livid. I mean, the kind of treatment that they got as a team, they didn't deserve it.
0: So they are basically hoping, they're on a goal difference of zero. So they are hoping Algeria doesn't get a point and DR Congo doesn't get a win.
1: Mm-hmm.
0: They need those two to not happen.
1: Yes.
0: Because as it is, South Korea somehow are squeaking through. But if Algeria win, then South Korea drop out. Croatia also just need a point to be sure and secure and safe. So I think the Iranians have to, there's a lot of prayers that have to be done.
1: And also Ghana to win, because if Ghana wins, they'll be okay.
0: Who? Yeah, if Ghana, yes. If Ghana wins.
1: Ghana beats Croatia.
0: Yes. Croatia need a point. Croatia need a point. Algeria need a point to be sure of going through. DR Congo need all three.
1: Yeah.
0: So those are the mathematics that Iranians will be hoping that none of those things happen. And so there's a lot, guys, before you kill me, there's all those other more complicated. Ghana has to win by 3 goals. And then I don't know, Congo has to lose to Uzbekistan for Scotland to go through.
1: Only Scotland are talking. They are going home. They are going home.
0: Yeah, so there's some, but yes, I was very happy for Egypt. I was also very happy for the Blue Sharks, Cabo Verde.
1: Oh my goodness.
0: Big win.
1: What a story.
0: Big win by qualifying to the next round, not because they didn't win, they drew. They found a way to not score because they had chance after chance. I'm not big on what are those things called? I'm not big on stats, but I'd like to know what were the stats today.
1: But you know what?
0: I'm not big on stats.
1: But you know what?
0: I'd like to know what were the stats in that, because I thought Cabo Verde had so many chances.
1: These guys have gone to the next round without winning a single match.
0: They have boxed. They have played within their capacity. They have done. Well, this is who we are. This is what we do. This is how we play. 51 ball percent. Yeah, 51. They had 15 shots. Exactly. 15 shots, but only 2 on target.
1: Tells you everything.
0: They maybe cannot quite finish. I'm looking for touches inside the box. They had 9 versus 5. They are boxing at the absolute maximum. They are playing at 110%. And they are squeezing everything out of that lemon.
1: Yes, they are. And it makes you wonder, I mean, what have they done that Kenya...
0: Many things they've done that Kenya hasn't done. So the biggest one, of course, they have invested. If you look at the stadium we played in, I keep saying this, 2002, AFCON qualifiers for 2004. We went to Praia and beat them 1-0. John Baraza scored.
1: Mm-hmm.
0: If you look at images of that stadium, then you compare to what they have now, you can see what they have done with the FIFA funding and all those things. But crucially also, they have gone out there and looked, scoured the world for players who are of their heritage.
1: Yes, yes.
0: And who are playing at different levels. The famous, most famous one is, it's called Lopez, the guy from Ireland.
1: Yes.
0: The guy who saw a DM on LinkedIn that was in Portuguese and he ignored it. And a year later, they sent another one now in English. I said, and he's at the World Cup. If you look at their squad, and you can actually Google it. I think it was last year's AFCON, where it was something like 19 of the 26 or something were all not born
1: in Cabo Verde.
0: So they've done a very good job of that and brought them together. But then there has to be the organizational side of it.
1: Yes.
0: Like, make sure everything works. Make it attractive for the guy from Ireland to go play.
1: And that's what we back at home have not done. Make it attractive for the guy who has Kenyan roots and could potentially play for Austria or Germany, and he chooses the latter,
0: yes,
1: and not Kenya. That's what we need to do. Like, what attracts a player to play for the national team?
0: I think it's two of those things. So number one, yes, we are not very attractive. In my era of covering Kenyan football, we have only managed to attract 2 players to play for Kenya, and they both, one, as soon as we made him Kenyan, he stopped the football. And the other one wasn't really very good. So the first one was Taya Tieno. I don't think he was that good. Yeah, he has a good accent and stuff, but I don't think he was that good. Like, he wasn't a guy who we knew this is a game changer.
2: Yeah.
0: The other one was Bob Mugalia. We gave Bob Mugalia citizenship. As soon as we gave him, he was off to do other things.
1: Football left him.
0: Yes. To do other things. A cursory look at, they say, of the 26 players in the Cape Verde squad, 12 were born in Cape Verde. The remaining 14 were born in global diaspora across the Netherlands, France, Portugal, Ireland, and the U.S. You know?
1: Yeah, but you have to make it attractive.
0: Yes, there has to be a reason why they can't. The other problem, of course, would be, do we have talents abroad that are great? When we have called on those talents, who are those guys? Zach Viner, I'm trying to think, Henia Kamau the other day. Mm. Then there's the other one who used to be called all the time from Australia. Then finally we called him up and then dropped him. I forget his name. But you can see him.
1: I know.
0: Yes. Every year we tried to lure him to Kenya and then in the end. So maybe we also don't have enough. I don't know. There's something there. There's something. I think
1: we have enough to fill a first 11.
0: There's
1: Mwini who's playing for Austria.
0: So him is already gone.
1: Yeah,
0: so,
1: he is gone.
0: But even now, who are those players who we could call? Who?
1: See, there was Jed Spence. There was Jed Spence.
0: And then there's Tyler Onyango.
1: Yeah, there's Tyler Onyango.
0: This one who's been released by Everton.
1: He still went through the ranks, the Everton ranks. So he's got proper football education and foundation.
0: Yeah, so maybe that's the difference. We don't have either working for us. You know, you either have one or the other. You know, if you read about how Nigeria does camps in London and in England to scout players, the likes of Eze have tried to have been in those camps.
1: Yeah.
0: Like, they know where all their players... That's why today you'll sit like this and then Nigeria will just produce a player from nowhere.
1: Mm-hmm.
0: 3 years ago, how many of us knew of Semenyo?
1: Nah.
0: This is from this. They find them from... There's a lot. That's a Kenya. Have you ever found a Kenyan who we didn't know? Never. So I don't know what is it about our football also. Maybe there's a question there. How come we never stumble on... Nigeria, I promise you, they will... They are in Alal now. Next AFCON, they'll have a player we've never known, we've never seen, and who is all of a sudden useful. Victor Boniface. This comes from nowhere, and he's a guy. The guy from the AFCON, the guy who plays... Is it Valencia or someone? Valencia or Sevilla.
1: The
0: guy from nowhere. Like, we were like, okay, who is this guy? Okay, well, he's not completely... Kenya. Nothing. Zero. You never find. It is this Len Kun Pai. Is that the best you have done?
1: No.
0: Is the best you have done?
1: I mean, we've had...
0: like a guy we didn't know.
1: Obiero.
0: No, that's the recent one. Obiero. I'm hoping he can...
1: Obiero is okay. I'm hoping he can mature further.
0: Emesha, your list is done. There's no one else you're adding. There's none.
1: This thing is a head scratcher.
0: There's none. Like, you can't, like, Nigeria will provide someone, Ghana someone, Cameroon someone.
1: But it just raises the question.
0: This is the juu kwa nini hakuna.
1: Like, we have the Kenyan diaspora, you know, nation, and hakuna. No one has produced a world-class talent. Like,
0: zero.
1: Like, everywhere, in every country, like, the Kenyans you're finding, they're playing in the third division, second division, lower.
0: Here's the weird thing. Even athletes, let's assume football, we say, okay, maybe our football talent pool is not as big. Even athletes. Like, have you ever found someone who is Kenyan born, who is breaking world records, or who is in the Diamond League winning every day? How many? Someone. There are few. There's the Belgian boy whose mother went there, and so he went with him. I forget his name. He won a medal at World Championships. But rarely ever. I'm like... Why, when Kenyans go to their diaspora, what happens?
1: Like that's a very...
0: Like, sports-wise.
1: Like, yeah.
0: Sports-wise.
1: Don't you guys just look at sports? Because it's... I know back at home, sports is looked at like a pastime activity. It's not looked at as a career pathway. No.
0: The NBA draft... A good friend of mine, I met him many years ago while working for SuperSport, called Colin Udo. he was writing their names. Like, we have got 10 guys who are possible to be drafted in the NBA. See, see? NBA, go to NFL, go to Kenya. Anyway, I was going to say what Traduk told me one day, what happens to Kenyans, but again, watch out, watch. Let's come back, talk about the other African teams, because it's been quite the week. But once again, congratulations to Cabo Verde, finished second in their group. And the Pharaohs of Egypt, for the first time ever, they are out of their group. They are second, and the dream continues for Mo Salah.

0: Good afternoon. It's 9 minutes on to 4. You're on Spot On 96.3 Nation FM with Starboy and myself. We're talking the World Cup. And yes, so we've said congratulations to Cabo Verde. Congratulations to Egypt. They did a good job. Maybe we can go back a bit and say also congratulations to Senegal. They have managed to salvage something from what was going to become a terrible outing at the World Cup. Like, they have found a way to because everything they started with was not what we want. Coach, players, food,
1: accommodation.
0: Chef, accommodation. Everything that could go wrong was going wrong.
1: Yeah. It was a sinking ship. And it was sinking.
0: They have saved something.
1: They've managed to salvage their faces, man. Because, to be honest, that was not the Senegal we were hoping. We were hoping that Senegal, after all the debacle of AFCON 2025 final, we were hoping that they showed the world, they were going to show the world that, hey guys, it was not by fluke that we won.
0: Mm.
1: Despite all the hullabaloo around that penalty, we, you know, rightfully won the Africa Cup of Nations. So I was a bit, because in the first game we didn't understand why. You know, their minds were not in that game, to be honest, because they should have finished those chances that they were getting. But once you look back, I mean, with all everything that is going around the team, it sort of destabilizes.
0: Yeah, I think that's the issue because their federation president left last year.
1: Mm.
0: The guy who'd been behind all this.
1: Yeah.
0: So they have a new guy. And I saw a story where he said he'll not say anything until after 1 year of him exiting. So I think that has affected it because all these Madagodanios are not there. Secondly, and I said this on Monday, Senegal have a Portugal problem. They have players who are a bit too old and players who have to play but are too old but have to play, but are too old, cannot be left out, but they have to be involved, but they are too old.
1: Sentimental football.
0: Yeah, it's a bit of, it's Kalidou Koulibaly, it's Mendy, it's Ganagé, it's Sadio Mane, and then some who are just not good enough, like Nicolas Jackson. But they have to play.
1: Nicolas Jackson is one for the future.
0: He is not for the future and he's not good enough. Like,
1: I admire the guy.
0: It's okay.
1: He played in the local league, Premier League, and got himself to Bayern Munich.
0: That's right. That's okay. People have worked their socks off all over the world. Whether it's Vozinia, who made the World Cup debut at 40, he's worked his way all the way. Whether it's Jamie Vardy, I hope you've watched the Netflix special on Jamie Vardy, right from when he was making prosthetics. You know?
1: In the factory, man.
0: Yeah, all the way. So working hard is allowed and commendable. I mean, I believe in hard workers more than talent. Yeah. But you saw Koulibaly versus Norway. Yeah, you saw the man. The man just... this.
1: You know, Koulibaly is actually in the top 10 players best paid in the world.
0: Yeah, but still, man. he's had an injury, so he's had a bit of a struggle between April and now. So there was a bit of a problem there.
1: For me, to be honest, I would actually not start Mane.
0: That's why I said there's a problem.
1: I would not start.
0: So you have Mane, you have Mendy, you have Koulibaly, have Ganagé, and you have Sadio Mane, and to a lesser extent, because umemtatia sana Jackson. Those players, all of them, there is a need to. And is it? I know it's only Iraq. Okay, let's start with it's only Iraq. But didn't they look a bit more solid at the back? There's something there. They have to make the call. Like, there has to be a brave enough person to say, guy, it's done. We cannot do this. We need to move it on.
1: Yes.
0: Koulibaly especially has had a very tough build-up. Normally he's very solid, but he's had an injury he's struggled with, so his build-up hasn't been... He's like an older Reece James in the build-up to the World Cup. So I felt like that also gave them up. But credit to them, they have salvaged it. Because once you're in the round of 32, we are okay.
1: Yeah, you're out of the group.
0: You're okay. Once in round of 32, we are happy. So for that, I give them mad props for getting out and figuring it out and saving it. Their group was pretty straightforward. I like the fact that Norway rested players. I like the fact that Norway said, guys, did you hear Haaland's interview?
1: No, I haven't.
0: He was asked. He said, we're not going to beat France. Have we qualified to the next round? Yes, we are. We're not going to beat France. We're good. Bring on, there are knockout stages. Leave the France game. Let's go.
1: Yeah, I think all they wanted was just to get out of the group. And they've gotten out of the group. So, target one achieved. Now, ukumbele, anything can happen.
0: And give the anything other guys a chance to play. You see, our vijana wengine wamecheza ball kidogo. At least wako kwenda World Cup too. I loved it, by the way. I know people are annoyed because people wanted the versus.
1: Ah, it's still early. And it's in the group stage.
0: And the comparison was, on the other hand, France decided to... I thought they did it, by the way, to honor Didier Deschamps.
1: But... I think they would have beaten Norway.
0: I think they just wanted let's continue momentum.
1: But why are you playing Dembele? Why are you playing your first 11?
0: Momentum. It's just momentum.
1: Olise, Due, Dembele, Mbappe.
0: Hey, momentum.
1: Really?
0: And that funny guy in the middle seems to be doing a decent job. You know they needed a guy waku
1: Kone.
0: Kuchukua na kupeana. He's okay.
1: Yeah, Kone playing is fine.
0: Their defense is suspect. Eh? If you go at them, I think you can get them. But the problem is to get to them.
1: There's that. And the good thing is that they will score more than they concede.
0: That's what I'm saying. So first of all, you have to get the ball.
1: Yeah.
0: Because between those Mbappe people and Due, it's but I thought it was a good game. And it's good for Dembele to finally get to show us what he can do at the World Cup level, because he's been a bit underwhelming. It's good for him to score.
1: Are we going to wax lyrical when he's playing against a second string Norway side?
0: He scored 3 goals nice and easy.
1: Against a second string Norway side. Are we going to wax lyrical? This is the Ballon d'Or winner.
0: And that
1: the bar needs to be higher.
0: And that is why they are playing them. And again, to quote Thierry Henry, I was watching his podcast this morning with Rio, and he said, at times we put too many high standards. And he was being asked, can Mbappe do more? And then he said, guys,
1: he's already
0: what more do you want? Yeah. Like, he scored in 2 World Cup finals. Like, what is this? what? I know he hasn't won the Champions League, but that's maybe not entirely his fault. So it's the same thing. So it's good for Dembele to get space. Also, he can't go too far because the owner is Mbappe.
1: So
0: Yes, remember he got injured at the Champions League. He was injured in the build-up. He didn't even finish the game. And then it's been a long wait. So they are playing him into form. When they then need him to do those things, he'll just do them. Those guys are bad.
1: They just need
0: a team that can defend for dear life.
1: Have you imagined being a defender and the next day you're gonna play France? What's going through your mind?
0: Low block. Just low block.
1: Yeah, like
0: low block, Cap Verde style. 4 men, 5 men, 1 guy to press.
1: You know actually
0: anti football.
1: I actually think if any team played the same tactics as Cabo Verde against France, France would still score.
0: If you are very, very disciplined, you'll give them a problem.
1: It's difficult when you have...
0: Yeah, it's difficult, of course, because it's Mbappe and Due and Dembele and Bakola.
1: I actually think Olise is the best player there.
0: And they are waiting... No, Mbappe is the best player. Let's be clear. Let's be nice. The team is Mbappe's. He's the man. But Olise is pulling... Olise is showing why he's maybe second in rank. And then after that, now we can have a debate. Is it Dembele or Due? Or is it Bakola? Or things are not working. Why not bring Ryan Charkey to do something in case things are not working? And maybe Kone and Tchouameni are doing that spoiler business. You know that Mourinho football, Apple?
1: Yeah.
0: Spoil, give to the... And then if it's not working, remember the old man is Ameka too. And I'm going to get more Java Bill. And they have a very good team, but I'm not convinced of their keeper. I'm not convinced of their defense. I think their defense can be got at.
1: Yeah.
0: I think can be got at. But decent team. Really, really, really, really decent team. When we come back, we touch about Ivory Coast and Germany. And then we leave this football thing for a bit. Because, you know, we can go on and on and on. But anyway, it's the World Cup. It's once in 4 years when you're allowed to talk only about the football.
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0: 5 after 4, Sport On 96.3 Nation FM, second hour of the show. Now, we spoke about it, so we're trying to go through the groups and see what's going on, Starboy. Ivory Coast handled their business versus Curaçao. They're through.
1: Yeah.
0: They did just about enough, I thought. Decent. Not great, but just decent. Just enough, what is required. My game, though, there was Germany and Ecuador.
1: Yeah.
0: That's the game I watched. I apologize. I did not watch Ivory Coast play.
1: We have to be patriotic.
0: I don't watch a game that it has no impact on anything.
1: No, I just want to support our African
0: brand. But see, they are leading. See, I move. See, I watch another game.
1: You know, the Kessié rolled back the years.
0: I
1: looked like a Ballon d'Or.
0: Egypt, Iran. That's the game I was on. Okay, I did not care for Belgium, New Zealand, but. Yeah, Ivory Coast, I knew Ivory Coast, Curaçao. Surely they are going to beat those Islander people.
1: Yeah, it's always good to see an African team just doing what is expected of
0: no,
1: them.
0: No, not,
1: you know,
0: not
1: we have seen this before. We have seen this before.
0: Curaçao, leave it. Even the Senegal, Iraq, by the way, my apologies. I was just flicking for the goal. Oh, there's a goal. I flick to the channel, I see the goal, I come back. Because it's Iraq. So this one, me, I was on Ivory Coast, I was on Germany, Ecuador. Hey, Germany looked like West Ham. Is all I can see. Where? Could not get out of the half.
1: The Mannschaft.
0: There was something. I don't know what was going on in that game. It was a terrible game.
1: 4-time World Cup winners.
0: Yeah.
1: Looking like who relegated West Ham.
0: I wondered whether it's because they knew they were qualified and even a defeat would leave them top. I wondered whether that was the reason. But they were just not nice.
1: Now, here's the thing.
0: They weren't great. And I'm just confirming. Then they didn't make changes. It's not like they were missing anyone. Everyone played.
1: Yeah.
0: But they tried a 3-4-2-1, whatever they were trying. I don't know what Nagelsmann was trying. But it wasn't great. And if I go back and I go back to Germany versus Ivory Coast, it also wasn't great.
1: Yes.
0: And I told you guys going to this World Cup, normally I have a soft spot for Die Mannschaft because I grew up with football made in Germany. But I just do not trust Nagelsmann.
1: Yeah,
0: he's too modern for my liking. German teams are not supposed to be that modern. Please calm down. Can we be more basic?
1: Play the German way.
0: Simple, straightforward, defend, hold things. They know. Ecuador ran rings around them. Ecuador just had fire. I didn't like it.
1: Now, here's the thing. In the first game, of course, we thought, Die Mannschaft is back.
0: It's crazy.
1: Because
0: even then they
1: conceded. 2022 and 2018, they had dismal outings.
0: Yeah, 2018, the curse of the defending champion. 2022, I don't know what they were doing.
1: Yeah. So we thought, because it's 7, they are back. But here comes along the elephants. The elephants were no pushovers. In fact, if a Dingra scored that chance, I keep on remembering that chance each and every time. If he scores that chance, it's a different game. And that in that game, we saw, this team has frailties here and there. They are not as strong.
0: Mm.
1: They have weaknesses that can be exploited with a good team. A team that just has a little bit more class.
0: Yes.
1: And here comes Ecuador.
0: Mm.
1: Ecuador, how can you lose a game? Your D-Mannschaft, one of the favorites.
0: They couldn't get out of their half, Starboy. You know the way you watch something and I'm like, please string 4 passes together. Please get out. Nothing.
1: And remember, I think their goal should have been disallowed.
0: Yeah, the boot was suspiciously high.
1: Yeah, that should have been cancelled out.
0: And here's the weird thing. They had all the possession. They had 61% of possession of the ball. But they just could not do something. Nothing. Especially second half. Nothing.
1: I'm not too confident to this German side. When they go and get staff, I don't know who is going to carry the team. That's my biggest worry. Because Jamal Musiala is coming back from a long-term injury.
0: Mm.
1: I don't think he's back to his best. Vitz hasn't had a good season. I thought now coming to the World Cup, he would now show us why he's touted as one of the best talents. Now, your Havertz, Kai, when he gets his chances, he'll convert.
0: He takes them, yes.
1: He'll convert them. But he needs those chances
0: And he needs someone else.
1: Yes. Now, that someone else is where I'm struggling.
0: I'm with you.
1: You look at France. If Mbappe has an off day, I think Dembele and Nani Doué. I cannot come up with the goods.
0: Or Bakola.
1: Oh, yeah, they have options. Chanky. The guys who can step up, they're there. With Germany, you don't know who has the
0: They looked untidy. That's the word, actually. They just looked untidy. For me, a German team must be tidy and organized. They just didn't look
1: and
0: tidy.
1: And the defense is bad. Oh.
0: Yeah, but then it's Tah and Rudiger and... Let's move it on. Morocco handled their business versus Haiti. They gave us a scare. But they handled their business. Is that that game where Isidore scored what I think is the goal of the tournament so far for me? The very far top corner.
1: Yeah,
0: I liked that goal. Morocco, but that Saibari fella is serious. I think there is something there.
1: You see why Bayern...
0: Understand why Bayern are looking for him as a backup striker.
1: Yeah, they've bought him already.
0: Yeah, something nice there. There's something good about him.
1: So I was reading some article and they were saying there's a German former player who was a little bit cautious with Saibari simply because he's leaving the Eredivisie at 25. At 25, he should have already left. Maybe at 23 years old. So he was questioning whether he has that talent to be able to play at the highest level. Because what are you doing in the Eredivisie at 25 years? But I just think as a second striker, he can get you the job done.
0: Well, the Morocco have been decent. Brazil found a way to... They took care of business. The least convincing, but at least they took care of business.
1: Yeah.
0: Scotland again came giving... Again, playing from the back is not for everyone. Please, don't play from the back unless you have got players who can play from the back.
1: TV Gishagi and Akchiza Kamaman.
0: Watch Abuela. Just hoof the ball, look up. Scotland just gave them goals. They just have just have another one.
1: Your Brazil. We respect you. Here's the ball. Shikato. End of funge.
0: And maybe we come to the man who I have gained a lot of respect over the past few days. And I apologize for having doubted him. Mr. Hugo Bruce. I doubted Bafana would get it. The first game, they were bad. The second game, they were bad for 80 minutes.
1: Yeah.
0: And then they rallied. They got that equalizer 1-1. Hey, versus South Korea, they came out, the tricks were there. There was a bit more pace, they scored the goal and they are through to the round of 16. The man is retiring after the World Cup. He's the oldest man to progress to the round of whatever. What is it now? 32.
1: 32, yeah.
0: Yeah, I apologize to the boys. Bafana. I thought that group would be hard for them to get out of, but they did.
1: It was a miracle, to be honest. They had a 16% chance of winning that game. 16% chance. It was between 16% and 24%.
0: I wasn't crazy.
1: Yeah, you weren't. Because the most remarkable thing about this achievement is that 16 players play at home.
0: Playing the PSL.
1: 16 players. That's huge. That's massive. It gives PSL massive credibility.
0: Yeah.
1: And I was looking at the
0: bench. They probably have the highest number of players who are homegrown, eh?
1: Yeah.
0: It might be them and one other country, but chances are they probably have the
1: maybe
0: most.
1: Maybe them, England, of course.
0: Oh, no. England, yeah, because England is England.
1: But to be fair, they've played. They've overachieved.
0: I think
1: one.
0: I don't know whether it was by design or default, but they lost the first game, but it wasn't too bad. The red cards, of course, messed it up a bit. The second game, they sat back a bit. And the commentator kept saying, every time they've gone forward, they've caused a problem.
1: Yes.
0: And then they finally got a penalty. They scored it 1-1, 1 point. Then they played a South Korea team, which on paper you would think, Kim Min-jae, Son, Lee Kang,
1: Hwang Hee-jo.
0: You are thinking maybe, but they were very, very comfortable. It wasn't like they were hanging on.
1: Yeah,
0: they were worth their 3 points. And I looked at them and I said, "Well done, Hugo Bruce. Maybe I may have been unfair to doubt you, Ali."
1: And Lyle Foster played in the EPL. Was on the bench. He went with local boys. And the local boys made him proud.
0: And you know, he's had this argument with South Africans throughout, eh?
1: Yeah.
0: They argue with him, he gets them to the AFCON. He argues with him, he pushes them very well in the AFCON, gets them to the World Cup. He has a thing with them, but you remember him when he sat and he told them, if I don't qualify for the World Cup, I'm going to go away. He's a grandfather. He speaks his mind, he doesn't care. But I think they've done really well. I am very, very happy for the boys.
1: He reminds me of Sebastian Migne. Sebastian Migne used to tell us the truth.
0: Yes.
1: Like, guys, you're not Cameroon. You're not Ivory Coast. You're Kenya.
0: Even the other man, the man who passed on.
1: Yeah.
0: And Jean Firat. The only problem with Firat is that he told us too much truth, and he maybe there was.
1: And then he had too much businesses in the national team.
0: Yes, but he also used to tell us the truth. Yeah, he used to come with a whiteboard.
1: Yeah,
0: he
1: used to. He used to lecture journalists.
0: The number of Kenyan players who are in Europe.
1: Oh my
0: God. So yes, so far, South Africa, Bafana through to the round of 32. So are Morocco. So are the Ivory Coast. So is Egypt. So is Cabo Verde. So is Senegal. And with some luck, Algeria. With some luck, DR Congo. And of course, Ghana are also through.
1: I know you are surprised.
0: Why?
1: The number of African teams are not qualified.
0: Not really, because if you look at the quality, if you are to line up these teams in order of who are they worldwide, the only team that has surprised me in a very good way is Cabo Verde. Mm-hmm. Because the tiniest country ever to qualify to the knockout stages, the tiniest country ever to qualify for a World Cup. They were in a ridiculous group, because you think Spain and Uruguay, you are thinking, hey, it's tough. Mm-hmm. But they found their way, they got a point, they should have beaten Saudi. They have surprised me. Egypt, maybe, because they always crash out.
1: Yes.
0: So you're looking at them and thinking, hey, come on. Senegal, we thought, come on, surely. And even when we did the rankings here a few weeks ago, you said, Senegal, if they box clever, would be good. Ivory Coast, they just have to be careful against the smaller teams, Ecuador, Curaçao, they would be good. South Africa, I did not see it coming at all.
1: For sure. No one saw
0: them coming. Because you looked at the group and you thought, it's Mexico, it's South Korea.
1: Yeah.
0: It's tough, it's Czech Republic. Maybe in our heads, Czech Republic is Karel Poboski and Vladimir Smica and Jan Koller. It's not this one of...
1: Nedved.
0: Iyanguvu, he is saying Iyanguvu too. But they've done well. So yes, the African teams have done well. I'm really crossing my fingers for DR Congo. I really wanted DR Congo to.
1: That's the one team that I didn't have any hope with.
0: I don't know. I just there's something about them I like. Maybe it's because of
1: Lingala.
0: Sofapaka. Maybe it's because of Lingala. Maybe it's because of Kidiaba. Maybe I don't know. Maybe it's because of Trezor Mputu. You know, they always have a thing. Lomana Lualua, Shabani Nonda. They've always had. They have some flair somewhere there.
1: True.
0: I'm hoping they. This Uzbekistan, they can't beat.
1: And they will beat Uzbekistan.
0: Abbas. See, they will be there.
1: Okundani. Okundani.
0: We worry about round of 16.
1: Round of 16, I think, if you're lucky, we'll get maybe 3 teams. If you're lucky. Because some of these games...
0: We will check them. We will see the ones that are already there.
1: Yeah. I think Africa will get 3 teams into the
0: round of 16.
1: Last 16.

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0: So that we can finish this World Cup story in Manenos, we have checked what's going on there, left, right, center. We have tried to touch on everything. The games that are coming on today, Starboy, it's straightforward. You said it's from midnight?
1: Yes, from midnight.
0: Croatia play Ghana. Ghana are the kings of anti-football.
1: Yeah.
0: They are the absolute kings of Park the Bus. They are the absolute kings of thou
1: football.
0: Shall not. Carlos Queiroz. We shall not play, and you shall not play. There will be no football here.
1: Yeah.
0: So.
1: But we will get what we want.
0: No, you see, we want to not play.
1: Yes.
0: At Takibo, there is no football. He is the king of there is no football. They are such a hard watch. Oh God, they are such a hard watch.
1: I think that has a menu, man.
0: They are such a hard watch. Okay, understand. Again, maybe I have got historical bias because
1: yes,
0: I'm thinking.
1: I think you're thinking about Asamoah
0: Gyan. Yeah, but there are you. Asamoah Gyan, Sule Muntari, Kevin Prince Boateng, and Michael Essien.
1: Yeah.
0: Like a midfielder that could box with anyone.
1: Yes.
0: Even 2014 when they played. Is it Germany they played in 2014?
1: Yes, in
0: and they
1: Germany.
0: Caused them problems.
1: Why not for Andre?
0: Yes.
1: I think they were beating Germany.
0: Yeah, they caused. Hey, this one, but anyway, it's okay. They all count. So long as you win, eh?
1: Yeah. It's the end of the day.
0: As long as you qualify. And they have qualified. So that one is one. And then at 2:30, DR Congo versus Husanov and company.
1: Yeah.
0: Come on, DR Congo. Find us a goal.
1: Nah, they have to beat Bakambu. Uzbekistan.
0: Hmm?
1: They have to beat Uzbekistan.
0: They have to.
1: They have to.
0: I hope they do. And then at 5 a.m., Algeria versus Austria. The Desert Foxes. They tried, they came back against Jordan. Jordan was giving them issues, but they fought their way back. Yeah?
1: I kept on remembering what I said on Monday. Algeria have no business losing to Jordan. They have
0: and
1: to.
0: And for a brief period, they were in trouble.
1: Yeah, they were in trouble, but they got the job done. So, I think that will end in a draw.
0: They play 5 a.m. That one I'll watch because I'll find it second half from 6 a.m. So that I will watch.
1: Games as we see watch.
0: 5 a.m. Mio ndio sasa nitakutana nayo. Like I was telling you off air, it's a game with a lot of history.
1: Mm.
0: It's a game with a lot of afters.
1: Yes.
0: There's a lot of scores to settle. The scores go back 44 years. Mm-hmm. So if you like your history, please go read Algeria versus West Germany, West Germany versus Austria to find out why this game is important. I hope this Austria has underwhelmed. Eh? They have underwhelmed.
1: I think they're just okay.
0: No, after the way they made Otoado lose his job, I thought they would then do a bit more.
1: No. I think they're just okay. There's nothing too special about it.
0: Because they lost to Argentina.
1: Yeah.
0: And then they beat Austria. So yeah, it's okay. Maybe they are within their nini.
1: Mm.
0: So up above here. So a draw works for both teams.
1: Yes, a draw works for both teams.
0: That's not a good game to watch. A good game to watch. So those are the games. Of course, the other games are today, and let me use this one for us to dissect the people who own the media and they do this. So England has been in crisis after crisis since they drew with Ghana.
1: Mm.
0: All sorts of crisis. So I was watching Sky this morning, and you know, the sky is blue, water is wet, and Rhys James will get injured, his hamstrings will go, and they have gone. They say he could be out of the whole tournament. And it took me back to something I told Teddy on Football Fix just before the World Cup. I said, I don't mind his team. He's very bold what he's done.
1: Yeah.
0: But I felt like in defense, he went with injury-plagued players. So he had Livramento.
1: Yeah.
0: He had John Stones. He had Rhys James.
1: Yeah.
0: And I thought,
1: it's a bit too risky.
0: They're all made of glass-ish. So Stones is still around. Livramento dropped off before. I don't know why Chalobah is such a big player that he has to be put in the team. So now Rhys James is off. So now they have one specialist right back.
1: Yeah.
0: Who is a left back?
1: Jed Spence.
0: Yes, who claim to fame is not saying hi to Thomas Partey.
1: I think he's going to play Stones there.
0: Really?
1: Stones, yeah. Stones played when they were going to win the treble. When Man City was winning the treble. Stones played as right back.
0: You know, you are very big on years, eh? Please, when did City win the treble? Which year was that?
1: Juicy 2,
0: it's 3 years ago.
1: Juicy 2.
0: Is that 3?
1: 3 years, 2.
0: It's 3 years ago.
1: Still to happen, Nation FM.
0: So 3 years ago, so think about it. So 3 years ago, John Stones could play right back or... First of all, this is a Pep system that had 4 centre backs.
1: Mm-hmm.
0: I'm not sure this one has 4 centre backs. And I'm not sure a 3-year-old John Stones who... this calendar year had not played 90 minutes until the World Cup, I think, is the answer. I just wonder whether he is, or it's another injury that is about to happen, because Rhys James hadn't played back-to-back games, I don't know in how long.
1: Mm-hmm.
0: And then they made him play back-to-back games. Like, come on. Like, he hasn't. I have a list somewhere of the injuries he's had. And the guy was trying to ask, so what does Tuchel say when he says, oh, you know, he doesn't have... He said that, oh, nobody could see it coming. Rhys James was in good shape. And then this guy listed. Okay? 25-26, missed 9 games because of hamstring. 25-26, a knock, missed 3 games. 25-26, hip problems, missed 2 games. 24-25, illness, missed 1 game. 24-25, hamstring, missed 10 games. 24-25, hamstring, missed 15 games. 23-24, surgery, missed 31 games. 23-24, hamstring, missed 10 games. So it's not like it's a surprise.
1: It's not a surprise.
0: So, and whereas everyone gave him kudos for going with the players that he likes and harmony, and when I saw that and I had them now saying, so what options does he have at right back? So it's John Stones, who we are agreeing, he's 3 years removed from playing right back and who has been barely played any football.
1: Mm-hmm.
0: It's Jarrell Kwanza, who has been at Leverkusen, who, yes, he said he plays wing back, so he plays at the back three, and a back three, so he's not far away. Mm-hmm. And then it's Konsa, who is his first choice centre back, but who now can go to right back.
1: Yeah, if need be.
0: Yeah, because now there's no... I don't know. It's just something.
1: Other option is would have been Trent, but Trent also
0: Jed,
1: didn't have.
0: And Jed Spence maybe can go to right back. There's the argument that he plays both right and left, so he can go to right back.
1: Yeah, he can go and play there. But of course, there's the argument. This is why you should have picked Trent.
0: I actually don't want you to pick Trent. I think Trent has had a... Trent just doesn't fit how you play. But if I'm Thomas Tuchel, and I've had Kyle Walker with me. Straight, simple and straight. I know he's 35, yeah, but he's still maybe one of the quickest fullbacks in the league. He can't do for me a job. He's coming as backup. If you can have Dan Burn, surely you can have Kyle Walker on the other side. Just a guy who can, if you choosing to go into a back three, he can play as a back three, because he did that a lot for Gareth Southgate. If he plays fullback, he can do good work as backup. So instead of you playing Rhys James 2 back-to-back games when he barely plays back-to-back games, play him. Play him. Like, I understand the selection. Mm. And if it works out, it'll be great. But all he needs now is for John Stones to get injured. And then it's going to be full crisis. I had this argument with someone on a good friend of mine, and he said, guys, are you telling me, no matter how wrong, no matter what the problems around all these off-form players, eh? He asked me, are you telling me Madueke is ahead of Cole Palmer, regardless of who, whatever you are choosing, whether you are choosing form, whether you are, he was like, you telling me, and I couldn't answer. I was a bit sad because I thought there was a point. I was like, especially when you know that Saka isn't 100. So you are balancing Saka, you know he's injured, so he's had a long standing issue, so you're balancing how he plays, how he doesn't play, what Arsenal did with him in the running. That's why he asked, guys, you honestly believe that Cole Palmer would not have given you more creativity, more something, even in his current shape compared to Madueke? And I could not answer that and say, yeah, he's right. So those questions now start to, of course, part of us are, it's the English have a thing with us and our brains. So they ask a million questions and they give a million options. Danny Mills kept saying, I've asked this since day one on Sky this morning. He's like, I've asked this since day one. Luke Shaw.
1: Mm.
0: Why wouldn't Luke Shaw make the team? It's like you have too many square pegs in round holes, or round holes in square, whatever the phrase is.
1: Really? I thought he picked square pegs.
0: Your left back is not a left back. Your left back is a midfielder who has been forced to play left back, but he's a midfielder. Your right back is injury prone. He is barely fit. Your first choice center back has barely played 90 minutes in the calendar year. And then your other right back was a guy who barely played football for Newcastle this calendar year, and then who then dropped out because he wasn't fit enough. So he was asking, sir, just have square pegs in square. Like, just have... I don't know. But then again, we are speaking with the benefit of hindsight.
1: Yeah.
0: But I would have carried Kyle Walker. Of everyone else, of all... And I know Kyle Walker himself said he's retiring from international football. But I would have told him, what Nagelsmann did with Neuer, Hapasina.
1: Come here.
0: Yes.
1: But I think when he was going to... When he was coming out and saying that, he was saying that simply because I think he had a conversation with Thomas, and the coach told him, I'm not going to pick you. So that's why he came out and said, my time...
0: No, he actually said he left before. He was asked by Gary Neville in a podcast, and he said, no, I just did not want... I knew. He's like, I know I'm behind all those other guys.
1: So this, yeah, because...
0: So let me just remove myself. I don't want to keep waiting for a call that doesn't come.
1: For sure.
0: But still, I carry Kyle Walker. Just as the backup too. This is not as Jed Spence, you know.
1: When the coach is picking that team, he's not thinking Livramento is gonna get injured again.
0: But he's injury prone.
1: He's been injured
0: most of the season.
1: Yeah, but that doesn't mean.
0: And it's not like Saka. Injured. Saka would manage the injury, especially towards the end of the season. Livramento was injured for periods.
1: Yeah, and same to Rhys James. Once they got back to fitness. And, you know, by the time the national team doctors give you a green light that you're fit to go to the World Cup, they have checked you. Everything is okay. He picked a side knowing that this team is fit.
0: But I have read for you, someone bothered to put those things for me. It's the guy is always injured. He's always injured. That list goes all the way, believe it or not, to 2019-2020. To all the way to COVID, yeah. He's always injured.
1: He's fully fit.
0: He's injured.
1: But when he is fully fit.
0: Livramento missed the final weeks of the season with a thigh problem. Dealt with hamstring and knee issues. He's just been injured.
1: I agree with some of the positions, like Luke Shaw should have gone. I think Luke Shaw should have been there. I think Ben White having an injury... Maybe through his selection of balance a bit. Because I think maybe he would have selected him. But all in all,
0: do you know how many games Livramento played throughout the season? 26. How is he going with 26? 26? How? Do you know how many Premier League games of those ones? 17. He's no business going to them. How? Again, we are speaking with the benefit of
1: hindsight.
0: So we are talking after the fact. But it's just weird.
1: Nah.
0: Weird. He could say, you know, Rhys James made 20 starts for Chelsea, but he's always injured in the Premier League. He made 20. Yeah. So that's decent. That's very decent. But still, you know, when he plays back-to-back games, he gets injured. So carry someone who is a good, solid fullback right today. But then, for some reason, Jed Spence seems to be his favorite.
1: Because of speed? Maybe. I don't know.
0: And again, we are speaking with the fact that the English have been making noise about this all along. So it's not like... But I just listened to Sky today and I thought to myself, wakikosa kufika kuota final?
1: Itakuwa noma.
0: Wait.
1: Itakuwa noma. But they just have to bambanya to kidogo to. They'll be okay.
0: Ini kidogo?
1: That'll be okay.
0: Asa ujua, now Stones are kiumia.
1: You're in hypothetical.
0: Rhys James, it was obvious.
1: If he plays and he doesn't get injured and it works out, he's a genius. So until it happens, then let's have that conversation. But before then, he'll be okay. He's still okay. He still has options. Because Sawa Konsa can play there. Jarrell Kwanzaa can also play there. So,
0: but why are they doing Canoso play there when you have ready players? Canoso, we can try. When you have the ready guy, the guy who can.
1: But that's why you brought them to the squad. I don't think Jarrell gets into the squad ahead of Maguire. But the only thing that makes it is because he can play a right back position.
0: So yeah, the three lions are playing today. They are playing in the mighty Panama, who are fighting in training this morning. We saw two players fighting. That's the football. We come back, we will look at the round of 16, some of the games Elijah is looking forward to, and then we will go to 5 p.m. and then after that we'll touch a bit on athletics. I want to tell you a story about Nema and the way Nema gives out papers and the way our athlete thought it was a clever move to attach Nema.
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1: Alikuwa na uchungu sana. 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

0: 5 on 5, Sport on 96.3 Nation FM. Now we've spoken quite a bit about the football, so let's just finish by highlighting some of the games I have seen, Starboy. So Germany play Paraguay.
1: Yeah.
0: It's interesting, but I think Germany might just have enough.
1: Yeah, I think that's straightforward.
0: I think they'll I'm not sure it's straightforward, but I think they'll have
1: enough. I think it's straightforward.
0: France, Sweden?
1: Straightforward.
0: Sweden are going to score, but France are going to kill them.
1: Yeah.
0: Does that make sense?
1: Yes, it does. It does.
0: Yeah. Gekonyo and Isak will find a goal from somewhere, but like
1: maybe Ayari also.
0: Yeah.
1: Maybe. But it's straightforward.
0: South Africa, Canada?
1: Interesting game.
0: Yeah?
1: Interesting game.
0: On paper, you'd think Canada would have the upper hand, but they are not at home. They're in Los Angeles.
1: Yeah. That's why I say it's interesting.
0: If South Africa can just keep
1: the home
0: their
1: team,
0: shape.
1: Their home teams have performed well.
0: Yes.
1: Canada have won their first ever game at the World Cup in this edition. Mm. South Africa have made it out of the group. They have had their glimpses here and there. They have not been taking their chances. Mm. But maybe with the Canadian defense, I think they can punish them. I wouldn't put it past SA getting into the last 16, actually.
0: Mm.
1: Yeah. I think they can.
0: This one is going to be a good one. Holland, Morocco.
1: Eesh.
0: That's going to be a good one.
1: Vitima.
0: Yes.
1: Wee. Fireworks. Fireworks. There's quality all over.
0: Yeah.
1: There's quality all over. And then, of course, the history between Morocco and Netherlands.
0: There's something.
1: There's just something there. Plenty of the players in, a good number of the players in the Moroccan team were born and raised in Netherlands.
0: Mm.
1: So maybe
0: it's going to be a good game. I think Holland will kick Morocco out. Just because, but it's not going to be easy. Now, here is where Morocco needed Regragui's anti-football tactics. That's the only way I see it. And by the way, speaking of the Netherlands, I have been pleasantly surprised by Somerville. I have been pleasantly surprised.
1: Why?
0: He's just looked like he belongs at that level.
1: Yeah, well, he's looking for a move.
0: No, still, he looks at home. He doesn't look out of place.
1: Let me ask you, if West Ham survived, do you think he would have put in such a similar performance?
0: Yes.
1: I don't think so.
0: Yes, he would have.
1: I just feel like he doesn't want to play in the championship, so he's starting up.
0: I don't think it matters. Of course, it helps if you do well at the World Cup. It helps if you do well at an international tournament. But for me, it's the fact that, first of all, it's a player from West Ham, relegated West Ham, that's playing for the Dutch national team. You know, you understand, I'm an old man. Dutch national team does not do relegated players. And he has looked very, very at home.
1: Mm.
0: I watched that game and I asked myself, and I know this is a digression, Manchester United, you are looking for wide player. What are you looking for? Why, just take this one. You need backup for I don't know what. Just take that one.
1: I think they've been...
0: take that one.
1: I think they've been disappointed plenty of times, so...
0: Just take that one.
1: So they're quite cautious.
0: He has surprised me. I'm very impressed. I'm also impressed with the man from Luo Nyanza. Called Broby. My friend.
1: Onyi
0: from... You've seen the size of
1: Broby Onyi.
0: Hey,
1: that guy has a physical presence.
0: But he finds goals.
1: I think the one thing about the Dutch team that we need to acknowledge, physically speaking, they're very strong.
0: Yeah, and they're very anti-Dutch. You know, again...
1: This is not the famous Dutch...
0: He's not Kluivert.
1: No.
0: Or Bergkamp.
1: Or Van Persie.
0: No, Van Persie. Nah. No. This is direct at your throat. Let's go.
1: This is physical football.
0: That big fella is very interesting. I think it's going to be... But I think Netherlands will win it. Just because Morocco are playing what they were not playing until a few weeks ago, a few months ago. And I think that kind of game is the kind of game Netherlands would enjoy a bit.
1: Mm.
0: Nipe Nikupe, because they have just a bit more quality than the Moroccans.
1: Yes, I think up front, Gakpo is decisive.
0: Mm.
1: Have a chance, he's going to punish you.
0: Again, so Morocco. Again, let it be known that it's Gakpo you are saying that to, but anyway, I get it.
1: It's Gakpo. Even if you look back at the 2022 World Cup, he was their go-to man.
0: There's something about him in the tournament.
1: Yeah. Even when Liverpool won the league, Gakpo was class.
0: It's only last season where he looked a bit funny.
1: Yeah.
0: USA Bosnia, I think USA should have enough.
1: Yeah, that's, to win that that's straightforward.
0: This is also another very good game. I want us to finish this game so that we go to top of the hour. Brazil Japan.
1: Well, mkuna mtu akikaa vibaya Japan and Degi very soon.
0: Brazil Japan is a good game. Now that one I will wake up early, whatever time to watch.
1: But like I said, this Japan side just needs to be a little bit nasty.
0: They're too nice.
1: They're too nice, man.
0: I think they're just also nice. Missing their key players. Imagine if they had Mitoma.
1: Minamino. They're too nice.
0: You think these cleaning dressing rooms and everything goes into their heads?
1: These guys are playing football as they are thinking how they're going to clean the dressing room after the game.
0: I think it's going to be a very good game, that one. And if Brazil are not careful.
1: I wasn't too convinced with this Brazil side. Neymar coming back is a blessing. Yeah, he can punish teams.
0: He can find something to do.
1: Yeah.
0: Ivory Coast, Norway.
1: Hey,
0: I hate to be the bearer of bad news, but Ivory Coast Nyumbani. I hate to be the bearer.
1: I don't think so.
0: Ah, yeah, my friend.
1: I think Ivory Coast can actually beat Norway.
0: If you see, West Africans, what's their biggest thing? Physicality.
1: Yeah, physicality.
0: But this is the one of the very few teams you cannot bully physically. They are just as good as you are, if not bigger.
1: But you see the beauty.
0: And they direct, they play direct. They have no time for... You see this Cabo Verde thing they did on Cabo Verde did on Spain?
1: Yeah.
0: You cannot do that story on Norway. For who?
1: But you see,
0: they are in your face, but direct.
1: But you see the beauty is that they're also playing a direct team.
0: Ivory Coast are not sure what they are.
1: They don't dilly-dally with the ball. They go forward. And they have outlets. That's the beauty of
0: which
1: it.
0: Which ones? Diallo?
1: Diallo. If it's not Diallo, it's Pepe. It's not Pepe, it's Ian Diamande.
0: Can't get over the fact that Pepe is starting for Ivory Coast.
1: And he's scoring, by the way. Nicola Pepe!
0: Africa's most expensive player. Now he's not. Now it's Mamouche.
1: Now he's not. Nicola Pepe!
0: Okay, so there we disagree. We'll stick with the Vikings. Maybe it's the who that is making me pick them. Argentina, Cabo Verde also. I am very sorry for my Cabo Verde people, but I think Indonesia.
1: Yeah.
0: You know? And this one will be very cool. Australia, Egypt. Mosala naeza chomoka na kakitu hapo. By the way.
1: I thought you were going to go the other way.
0: No, it's the kind of game where... there's nothing really different between the two teams. So if Mamouche can find his football, because I think he's not been great at all, and they will do all the defending. Egypt will not have the ball. Australia will have a lot of the ball. I think they can find something there, but I think they can. I don't know. Maybe I'm just being hopeful for no reason. Maybe I like Shubair because I watched his father play. Maybe.
1: No. Egypt do have the tools to punish Australia. Mamouche, Salah, Trezeguet, Shubair, they have the tools. It's just that Australia just have...
0: They have a thing.
1: The capacity, the know-how of playing tournament football. They've been here before.
0: Hey, but now
1: after 2022...
0: At ile World Cup ya 06, not the famous 06,
1: yeah.
0: Where Totti had to dive to force a penalty against them.
1: I remember.
0: They have a thing. They do. I agree with you. So those are the few round of 16 games. Round of 32, we could find. The others will be filled after tonight. Maybe the last word on this. I'll come back to you, Starboy, and ask you. The previous World Cup winners have struggled when they come back 4 years later. This your Argentina team. Has come back. It has changed nothing. Like they have changed nothing from 4 years ago.
1: And the defense is...
0: Martinez is still there.
1: Yeah.
0: Molina is there. Romero is there. The midget from United is there. Okay, maybe left back is a new one. Medina. Almada is new. But Enzo Fernandez is there. McAllister is there. Messi's bodyguard, Rodrigo, is there. Messi and Lautaro. And of course, Alvarez somewhere in... Otamendi is still there.
1: Yeah.
0: And they have the other boy from Nico Gonzalez is still there. Paredes is still there. Tagliafico. It's like they kept the whole guys from... But they are cruising.
1: Yeah.
0: It's very... It's Because if you look at 2022, the defending champions did well. That was France. They tried.
1: Yeah.
0: But you go to 2018, Germany were terrible. Mm. You go to 2014, Spain were terrible. You go to 2010, Italy were terrible.
1: Yes.
0: These old men have just grown old together, but they're like, it's okay.
1: Tuko sawa. And it's a solid unit. They know, once you get the ball to Messi, chances of scoring, they are very high. 70% and above.
0: So, tukae tu hivyo.
1: So long as tusi concede bao za mchezo mchezo, huku mbele tutafunga bao. And they have Lautaro, like you've said.
0: Yeah, and Alvarez.
1: So they still have the tools to hurt you. The only guy they're missing is Di Maria.
0: Oh yeah, because he was the difference in that World Cup final. It's the only game he started, yeah?
1: Yes, I don't know. I think he started second game.
0: The first one was in the group stages, and then they kept him until the last one.
1: Yeah, we're going to do. We know when to use you. Now, I don't know who has filled his shoes.
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0: 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Starboy and myself, we're here till 6 p.m. We've spoken quite a bit on the football because really there's nothing else that matters much other than football because there's so much football happening, so many games. There's six of them from midnight, by the way, just to give you a clue of how that's going. However, yeah, you know Kibiwot Kandi.
1: Yes.
0: His man holds the national record holder for half marathon in this country.
1: Yes.
0: This week he was slapped with a 7-year ban.
1: Why did you say national? You should have said world.
0: No, it's not world. World is owned by
1: former.
0: Yeah. It's former world, but current national. Like, he's the best half marathoner in this country.
1: Yeah.
0: Of course, he had the world record at some point, I think. Yeah. Yes?
1: Yes. Yes, he did.
0: Hi, my friend. So this week, ban a 7-year ban. Kabang. So you a 7-year ban, eh? Ukipigwa 7-year ban, tunafaa kutan, tuone nini? Umeshikwa na nini?
1: Yeah.
0: Sindio?
1: Yeah.
0: Tramisinolone, it's our favorite thing. Norandoresterone is our favorite, another favorite thing.
1: EPO.
0: You know, something. Ata Yohana. But 7 years.
1: Bang.
0: Miaka saba.
1: Bang.
0: So when I keep encouraging you guys, when you see this thing, go to AIU, read the ruling and the whole thing. It makes you understand what is going on. So if you read that thing, it makes for fascinating reading. It makes for absolute fascinating reading. I don't know how much of it I can read, but it makes for fascinating reading about what happened to Mr. Kibiwot Kandie. Yes. This man, the testers went to his house. Where is this? He lives in Eldama Ravine. Okay. So on March 1, they went to find him and they arrived there at 11:35. They got into his living room at 11:45. They told him, "We are here, we need samples, two samples, urine and blood." And he signed the notification section of the form to confirm he's been told of testing at 11:45. That's 10 minutes later. Then he spoke to someone on phone. Before I akasema ngoja niongea na simu. Akaongea na simu 20 minutes. 12:23 wakamwambia akamwambia the chaperone and the DCO, the doping control officer, "Guys, I need to go to Eldoret to make a payment. Can I only give out a blood sample as it will take me long to provide a urine one?" Wakamwambia, "No, we are here to do ABCD." 12:28 akaingia kwa nyumba. Akasema, "By the way, I need to go to Eldoret, which is 2 hours away, to make a payment to National Construction Authority, who are about to shut down work at his construction site. Can we reschedule this testing later this day in Eldoret?" Wakamwambia, "No, you cannot leave here because you've been notified, mpaka utoe sample."
1: Sample.
0: 12:48, DCO akapigia lead DCO. Akamwambia, "Hii mambo inaendelea." Wakaongea na bwana Kandie. Kandie asikizi kitu yote. Kandie ako kwa simu. 12:58. 1 p.m. wakampiga leader kauliza huyu ako kwa ground. Mambo aje? Bado. And then 13:12. So akaingia kwa gari Mr. Kandie and drove out from Eldama Ravine, from his home. Wakapiga ena, of course. Si yamekosa.
1: Yeah.
0: Wakampiga na
1: provisional.
0: Yes, mwambia boss. Na wakamwitisha, kwa hiyo tunaitangwa device demand. They ask for your phone, they go through your phone. Na akapeana. Akaulizwa interview, akasema, "Yes, I left the doping control station without providing any sample. He received a call from government officials that he had to go to his Eldoret construction site and he had to go." And akaumbia warishedi wakakata. Okay. 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Bwana alikuwa anaongea na nurse bwana. Bwana man, my you guys, you know you cannot make up these things, eh? He was talking to a nurse.
1: Yeah.
0: So akaangalia, akaongea na nurse. So before we get to the nurse, akapeana makaratasi. Okay? Akasema, yeah, alikuwa ameitwa na Nema wasingishu. Na kazi yake yote isimame.
1: Yes.
0: Mahali anajenga. Yeah, hiyo akaongea na Adak. Adak wakaenda kwa Nema. Nema wakasema hakuna kitu kama hiyo anajua. Hey!
1: Couldn't this at least think that
0: Nema wakasema hakuna kitu kama hiyo. Nema waka confirm, by the way. Nema confirmed, okay? The application provided on the certificate of application, the reference number, does not exist. The athlete's name is not recognized within NEMA records. NEMA holds no record of any site inspection at the location stated on the certificate of application. And there is no requirement that the applicant has to be physically present during a NEMA inspection. And the certificate of application is not genuine and deemed to be invalid.
1: Oof.
0: Hiyo ni NEMA.
1: Makosa ya pili?
0: NEMA waka confirm. Sasa ya kuna kitu kama hiyo. M-Pesa list wakaitisha. Si wamechukua namba. Namba wakaangalia wakona alikuwa naongea na mtu anaitwa Nas. Okay? Na waliongea na ye kwa muda mingi. In fact, if I can read for you. He made three attempts to call the Nas. The last of which was successful.

0: Between July 2024 and March 2025, he made 11 separate transfers of different amounts between 200 and 4,000 to the NAS that total, you will not believe this, 18,200 shillings. Lakini akaulizwa akasema, the NAS ananiuzianga vitu za nyumba, household items. And he regularly had his blood tested as preparation for running a marathon and would send the nurse his analysis results to see if his HB was adequate. So the reason why alimpigia simu mara mingi on March 1, she was not answering his calls. Yes. Yes. Usikia that web, eh? So wakamsikiza, wakamwambia sasa, kulingana na tunaviona, una mashtaka mawili. Uli evade. Ulikosa kupeana sample. Kama kwa kwako. Number two, katampa. Yes. With all these funny reasons. Wakampiga pap 8 years. Lakini juu umekubali mashtaka 7.
1: Na inaanzia 2025.
0: Yes. Like, I have to give him max though. For his what? Web of he went a place we haven't gone before. He went to NEMA.
1: So of all the doping cases you've had, you've never had.
0: I've never had NEMA. I have had hospitals. I have had what is that thing? Wilson Kipsang said there was a mudslide,
1: yeah.
0: So he couldn't get home. I have had, was it Elijah Manangoi? Someone said they left their keys at the airport. They couldn't get. I have had all sorts of random things said. But NEMA.
1: Zakai, was it Zakai or someone?
0: Zakai left his phone ringing. His phone rang in a plane and.
1: We've had a lot. But he NEMA. A simu. Kwandege. Look at Kwandege.
0: I said, why replace your line?
1: Sasa ni NEMA.
0: NEMA. NEMA walimwita lazima ukuje sahi to inspect sahi 2 hours away.
1: Certificate yenyewe rasio.
0: NEMA wanasema
1: huyu. Sasa makosa mbili sasa.
0: Hata atumjui. Hata yuko kwa sister. We need someone to make a movie of these stories.
1: Like sometimes we usually say oh, tunaonewa like but ukianza kuchunguza hatuonewi bana.
0: Like device demand.
1: Guys just don't know how to lie. Like
0: that story is hilarious. I really wish someone really? Would do that story, like to explain what happened. Like with these details that the guy called someone 6 times and it was, and you see the way they are clear. You called this many times, it was for this long. You sent this M-Pesa message, it was for this much. Between here and here, you spoke this, we checked. When he told AIU said, it's okay, Adak, please check for us, NEMA. NEMA like, who, where, how, when, no.
1: And Kibiot Kandie is not your normal athlete. This is a guy who has broken a world record.
0: This is
1: a guy
0: man.
1: Who in 2024, had everything gone according to plan, he would have won. The Berlin Marathon. He's just that his flight got cancelled, so he arrived late, so he had plenty of jet lag. I was there. He arrived Saturday morning at around 10. And I interviewed him and we were like, pole bana. Because we already knew he's not going to perform well.
0: Yeah.
1: And our hopes lied with Kibiot. Because that's when Sibrian Kutut finished second.
0: What kind of stories are... Like Are you I'm calling a nurse. No, the nurse sells me household goods. But he also checks my HB. So when I get tested, he checks my HB, tell me whether it's okay. Isn't obvious what is it?
1: That's a sapo nalijuza. Why is that nurse who sells you household items checking your HB?
0: See, maybe the nurse has a side hustle. It's absolute. It's I read that and I keep telling you guys, when you have time, just go read the ruling, hear what they say, hear what they charged him. So it helps you to understand. So they charged him. In the end, they charged him with 2 things. Okay, one was each is 4 years. So the things he was charged with, an anti-doping rule violation. Okay, so he charged. The first one, of course, is not giving out a sample. Okay. For, actually, let me quote unquote, for 4 years for evading, refusing, and failing to submit a sample collection. Evading, refusing, or failing to submit a sample.

0: sample collection.
1: Okay.
0: And the second one, tampering or attempted tampering. Yes. To be served consecutively, not concurrently. Yeah. One after the other.
1: Maliza hii. Sasa, to the next.
0: I have a question. Starboy. Si ange miss to test.
1: Ima nina tampering.
0: Kama ni lazima miss, eh? Miss si ange miss to ange kuwa home. We've had stories of guys who've jumped the fence and...
1: Yeah. Plenty, bana.
0: See, ange miss too.
1: Ange miss too, by the way. Just get the 4 years. Okay, why are we...
0: No, I'm trying to understand, like, the logic. Because this...
1: Why are we giving them ideas?
0: Yeah, that intricate web of NEMA and NAS and household goods and checks my HB and I have to go to Eldoret and...
1: But it just goes to show how detailed this... tracking thing is.
0: Yes.
1: Because look at it. NEMA is a government agency. They work with DCI to get all this information. Getting information from NEMA is not too difficult. They can just give a call to other just calls NEMA. Hey, NEMA, can we get this? It's very easy.
0: My final question. Is Toyota require 18,000?
1: That's not on a Shanga. Is it that cheap?
0: Exactly.
1: Like, is it that cheap? Exactly. 18,000. Na hiyo transactions ilikuwa ngapi? Ilikuwa one transaction, ilikuwa sita. So, no one has mashikwa.
0: Wewe.
1: Usama doping ya River Road?
0: Hey! Shiko tu hivi. Ndiyo nukombe is the new one.
1: Doping ya River Road.
0: We've had many an example. We've had, like you said, we've had the phone was left in the plane and yes, I don't know. Yes, we've had keys were left somewhere. We've had there was a landslide, you know?
1: Yeah.
0: We've even had that one, the girl from, she was former world record holder in the hurdles, where she said she had just gone through an abortion and they didn't hear the bell ring when they were in the bedroom. And we've had... we've had many.
1: That's one I didn't hear.
0: It's there. It was a complicated thing, and she even brought faith and people for faith and religious leaders. It was very big up around COVID.
1: I remember there's such a story.
0: Yeah.
1: I remember there's a big story during COVID.
0: Yes. Lakini sasa hii NEMA is a first. NEMA walisema lazima ukuje hapa to inspect your construction site sahi. Kama hauko hatufanyi kitu. And your 2 hours
1: are cancelling this construction.
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0: 22:6, spot on, 96.3 Nation FM, Starboy and myself, as we wait for tonight's games. Now, we've spoken to you about Kibiwot Kandie and how he ended up with a 7-year ban. Yes. Like Elijah said, he's met him. They've had conversations out there when Elijah was covering Berlin Marathon, which I'm hoping he will cover again this year because we need to see what Sarah can do. But yeah. So, from him to Maketa Von Drusova. Now, Maketa has been banned for 4 years for a doping violation. Simeangu imekata kufungwa ma ile page ilikuwa kwa hiyo story. Yeah.
1: She refused.
0: Yes, 4 year ban. She refused a doping test in early December 2025. To be clear, this is the Wimbledon champion from 2023, 3 years ago. Yep. Former world number 6. She's been banned until 2030.
1: Now, the only difference is that she refused and signed a refusal letter.
0: Yes.
1: Like, I'm not going to take it.
0: Mm.
1: And she walked out of the house with her dog.
0: And this is her excuse or her reason. She says, the testers came 1 hour outside her testing, which caused an acute stress reaction, which prevented her from thinking clearly. Experts confirmed I suffered an acute stress reaction, F43.0, and generalized anxiety disorder, F41.1. In that moment, fear clouded my judgment. I just couldn't process the situation rationally. After what happened to Petra Kvitova, who got stabbed in her home 10 years ago, we don't take strangers at our door lightly. During the independent tribunal, she submitted clinical evidence that she was suffering from acute stress reaction. There we go. However, she's talking a lot about them coming outside the 1 hour, but then in her hearing, that did not form part of her defense.
1: They can't come 1 hour after.
0: Yes.
1: If they miss it, they miss it.
0: So that is what she says. Lakini amepigwa na hiyo ban.
1: Now you see, that's what Kandie should have done. So you refuse, you get the 4 years.
0: Refuse. Me nasema, just don't be at home. Okay, I don't know why I'm saying this, you warned me. I'm sorry, but I'm thinking now that we are here. Siuruke fence. Whereabouts in Akwanga? In 2 years. 2 years versus 7. 2 years versus phone calls.
1: Why are you running away?
0: No, let's assume now that we are here. As Von Drusova, she says hers was a mental thing. And which is big. You can understand, like, her reasoning is a lot more
1: put together.
0: Yeah.
1: You know? But you see, the issue that I have with that ruling, especially in tennis, is that guys who actually doped served a shorter suspension.
0: Exactly.
1: Iga Swiatek.
0: Yannick Sinner.
1: Yeah.
0: That's how you are. I'm going to go to stress disorder and your anxiety. Like, you know,
1: I pick up for 4 years.
0: Just a measure, utamaliza ukiwa 30. She'll be 30 when she comes, 2030 or something. Gone.
1: But why is she getting 4 years and the guys who actually doped?
0: But you know, I'll up on my excuse.
1: 1 month.
0: Hey, I'll pick up on like a story.
1: Doesn't make sense. It doesn't make sense.
0: That story is just hard, man. So I. But still, again, skip the fence. Now that you are doing wrong, maybe the lesser evil.
1: Yeah.
0: You're 7 years in Meniuma.
1: You're 7 years in me.
0: Unakata, unambia sikumpati.
1: Yeah.
0: I think he was creating on the go.
1: Yeah. I got Kiria talking.
0: Nani naeza kila kitu nani.
1: Kuna mtu pale tunaongea naye baadaye. Na I think walijaribu kuongea naye baadaye. Lakini certificate haikuingiana.
0: So two cases, two different continents, two different star athletes. One's a former world record holder, one's a former Wimbledon champion. One gets 4 years, one gets 7 years. One needed to go see NEMA people. One suffered from a mental health of sorts. 4 years and 7 year ban. Let's come back and end the show.
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0: 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You are on Spot On 96.3 Nation FM. We were just having a really good conversation just right now off air with Mr. Duncan Hayemba. He has a wonderful feature on Monday night, by the way. If you if you like your football,
1: Sunday night.
0: Yes. Sunday night, 7 p.m. and 9 p.m. in English and in Swahili. If you like your football, if you enjoy the Mashemeji Derby, if you want to know the intrigues that go around football, we saw it one. There was this picture shared by ESPN, which I thought was really odd, of the Ghanaian guy who they said he blew something. And then after that, the game just changed.
1: The baby powder.
0: Yes. There was a story about that. Then there was the other Ghanaian guy who said, I am going to make sure, let me use the language we use in Kenyan football. It's easier. Tutafunga hurricane migu. And then Akasema, see sana, it's not long term. Like, he won't get injured or what. No, it's just for this game.
1: Just for this game. After that, he'll be okay. And Piers Morgan and other renowned TV stations went on to interview him. I'm like, guys, are you serious? Did he actually believe that?
0: Well, so, Duncan Hayemba on NTV on tomorrow evening, 7 p.m. and 9 p.m.
1: Yes.
0: Wonderful story. Wonderful insights.
1: Yeah, we were just having a chat with him and just getting to hear what exactly, a glimpse of what we can expect tomorrow. Guys, it's crazy. Yeah, it's crazy. Yo.
0: And
1: you see, the thing is, there's one story I'm going to tell you. 14 sita imeja African researchers.
0: Yes.
1: Usiku zima wanapiga kazi, lakini at the end of it all, bado wanawambia, lakini hii ya leo, wekini Mungu mbele.
0: I tell you, football, anything for a win, absolutely anything for a win.
1: So round leather.
0: This thing is complicated, my guy.
1: We said it's spherical. It's not round.
0: No, I don't know my English fails me there. But I have laughed. It's been really, really, really, really funny. Now, guys, as we go away, as always, just to remind you, if you like Formula One, apparently there is qualifying of Austrian Grand Prix. They are in Q3. Yes.
1: Lewis Hamilton, Tuambie, Tupe, Uondo.
0: Oh, he goes again. Let me check for you. I'll tell you, Q3 is a go-go, so they are starting there. Let me see who are the top after. Out in Q2, alo ametoka, hakuna mtu mkubwa, Gasly, Bortoleto, Bierman, Hulkenberg, Ocon, Colapinto, andi ametoka. Wacha tuona wale walitoka round one. Unajua? Sasa imeenda hiyo page nyingine. But yes, Verstappen ameng'ang'ana, aka squeeze in hapo. It's currently ongoing. Let me not waste your time. But the guys who got out of Q1, Carlos Sainz, Albon, Perez, Sergio Perez, Valtteri Bottas, Fernando Alonso, Lance Stroll. So your man is uko juu.
1: Iko sawa.
0: He had a very gutsy win a few weeks ago. I'm very happy for him. I'm happy. I hope he can continue. So that's it. That's going on. That's the Austria Grand Prix. Wimbledon starts on Sunday, on Monday. I don't know what you think about Madame Nani coming back.
1: I don't think it's magical. But I really don't. I just think tennis just needs a star. Because it's...
0: Overall tennis,
1: Because why would you have Serena coming back?
0: No, she said she wants to come back to play. She has nothing to lose. She has nothing. She just wants, for example, her kids get to see her play. They never saw her play. She's 44. You know, she's been very... She's also figured out the whole weight thing because of the new drugs. So, I don't know.
1: I'm not buying it.
0: To be fair, she's... When you're a goat, and we all agree she's the greatest female tennis player of all time, maybe you can do whatever you want.
1: Yes,
0: I think that's the only thing about it. So, if you are her, if you are Djokovic, if you are Roger, if you are Rafa Nadal, if you are LeBron James, like the greatest of your generation, if you are Michael Jordan, if you are Lewis Hamilton, you, Eliud Kipchoge, you can do pretty much whatever you want. Like, you have earned the right to do to live in your own terms, within whatever you want. So, I feel like I'm like, at 44 is really hard to beat the Iga Swiatek and the Aryna Sabalenka and those ones. But if you just want your two daughters to see you play, if YouTube is not enough, if ESPN Classic is not enough for them to see, if you want them to see you in real life, the way Djokovic's kids can now see him and understand, maybe the way we saw a picture of Nadal's son and you are like, years from now he'll understand the guys who are around him, who guys who he shook his hands, then maybe. But am I looking out for her to go and win a Grand Slam? No. Just the fact that she's playing and she's there with her sister in the doubles.
1: If you look at it, what's the biggest news coming out of Wimbledon?
0: Serena is back. The queen is back.
1: and that says everything about the current crop of stars. Maybe we were waiting for Naomi.
0: Naomi actually is the one who's let me down the most of all of them, because I thought she had everything.
1: Yeah.
0: She had everything. She's American, Japanese. She's so well-spoken. She's so thoughtful. She's pretty. She's a fantastic player. But she just has not been able to build up on those four slams she won. Now we've got Aryna Sabalenka. Is it Aryna? Is it Iga? Is it Coco Gauff? Is it who?
1: None.
0: Maybe women tennis needs a... You see what
1: a boost.
0: Men's tennis has to work really hard to get in Jannik Sinner, even though they are forcing it, Jannik Sinner and this other
1: Alcaraz.
0: Boy, Spaghetti. Alcaraz, yes. Yeah. I feel like it's forced at times, but you can understand why.
1: Yeah.
0: So it's like you said, the only thing we can talk about Wimbledon next week is that.
1: Yes. That's the only thing.
0: She's
1: that
0: back.
1: That's the selling point.
0: She's the queen. She can do whatever she wants. For me, that is the thing. She can do whatever she
1: wants. You can only use
0: wants.
1: It now. Next year, you can't use it. It's only for this year. This year's edition. And unless she wins and performs well, then you can use it for the US Open. But I'm a bit disappointed.
0: Why?
1: Play. Why are we going back?
0: No, she just wanna play. She just wants to play. Let her play.
1: The current group of players, let them be the stars.
0: They have to take it. They have to become the stars. She's not stopping them.
1: Sometimes you need that. Boost.
0: But she's given them boost. She's been away for how many years? She's gone away.
1: That's a push.
0: She gave away, got a second child, and then still coming back. Those are enough years. Where is Naomi? Yes. Where is... Take over.
1: Give them a boost, kidogo. Why are we going back?
0: No, because she wants her kids to see her play.
1: That sounds like a reasonable... excuse. Okay, I'm coming back. But it doesn't make sense. It's not the same. It's not the same Serena.
0: Of course it's not the same, because no one beats for the time.
1: But you want to tell me, okay.
0: She said, quote unquote, I've had to look for it. She said she's coming back to let her young children watch her play, challenge herself one last time. And because she simply got tired of sitting at home. She says she has nothing left to prove. She is enjoying the sport on her own terms. So you can't argue with someone who's saying I'm doing this on my own.
1: She's Serena. She can have what she wants, like you said.
0: Yeah, she can have whatever she wants, man.
1: Yeah, she's earned it.
0: And when you read, she spoke to Reuters a few weeks ago and she said, I have no pressure. She said, I have absolute... why do they want to verify our device? Our device is obviously legal. There we go. She said, I have no pressure. She said, I don't need to win. I've won more than most people have in their whole lives. It's important that I keep reminding myself of that, because I don't have anything to prove. I don't have anything to lose. And everything here is just a gain. Okay? She said she's had that. She said, I was just talking to a few people and chatting about different possibilities of just having fun. Yeah. She's like, why not?
1: You think so?
0: She's
1: a champion.
0: She knows she cannot come in and win. She can win because she's Serena, but the chances are very slim. Let me put it that way. So she knows. It's a bit like LeBron. LeBron James knows he ain't gonna win a chip. He cannot win a chip. For him to win a chip, he has to go to a team and be a third option. Then maybe they can win a chip. If he goes to Spurs, maybe he can win a chip with them. But as is now, he cannot lead a team to a chip. He knows it.
2: Yeah, that's true.
0: But he's still there. But he has other goals. He's played them. Wants to play the most seasons in the league. He wants to. He's the highest point scorer. He's played with his son, first father son, to play together. If he stays another 2 years, he might play with Bryce. Who knows? So he has goals. So it's a similar goals with Serena. Then my kids watch me play. Well, I would assume they'd have watched YouTube and Wimbledon and stuff like that. Let my kids watch me play.
1: Training sessions or something like
0: that. Let them watch me play. I have nothing to... And like she says, she's just bored. I actually think that might be the most important.
1: I think that she's just bored.
0: And she's feeling, I can do this. Caroline Wozniacki came back, who's her friend. You remember?
1: Yeah, yeah.
0: It's going to be interesting. Let's just wait and watch. I just want to watch her. I just want... Let her play. It's fine. It's Serena Williams. She can do whatever she wants. Absolutely whatever she wants. Now, let's go away. But as we go away, again, we remind you, midnight tonight, Croatia versus Ghana. I shall watch the highlights. Panama versus England. I shall watch the highlights. Colombia, Portugal, and DR Congo, Uzbekistan, that's from 2:30 a.m. I shall watch the highlights. But Algeria, Austria, which starts at 5, and Jordan versus Argentina, which starts at 5,
1: mm-hmm.
0: I shall catch the second half of both games.
1: In fact, if Austria proceed, they'll play Spain.
0: Oh, what a reward. Like,
1: so,
0: would out.
1: So, should Austria play to lose?
0: No, you play to win because there's money in there. You make money in there. You make history somewhere in there. You've done something good for your country. You've achieved it. It's a rank higher. And who knows, on the day there might be food poisoning. You remember when Spurs played, was it West Ham, in the final day of the season?
1: Yeah.
0: For Champions League place. And then the lasagna, there was food poisoning or something. And Arsenal took the final Champions League. So there could be food poisoning.
1: Like any Simon Kweli.
0: Mm.
1: We can't put it past Austria to play to lose.
0: If history is anything to go by.
1: You can't put it past Austria.
0: If anything is to go by, and the reason Starboy tells you that is because he probably will tell you this later on tonight. Yes? Because of, I told you, it's called what? The disgrace of Hihoin happened in 1982. West Germany versus Austria. They played a listless 1-0. A game that intentionally eliminated Algeria. So Algeria had played their final game the day before. So West Germany and Austria knew if there is no loss by more than 1-0, then both teams will qualify at the expense of Algeria. So the two of them contrived to pass the ball amongst each other for 80 minutes and they knocked out Algeria, which is all the more the reason where Algeria should beat the seven bells out of Austria.
1: So that they go and face Spain, eh?
0: However, that Ralf Rangnick team is very organized. And like you said, they've done just enough. So who knows? Who knows?
1: Adutaki.
0: Adutaki?
1: Tawe. Algeria lose, man.
0: What is Africa Research saying? What is Africa Research saying?
1: Africa Research Sasa. To be honest, Algeria, you'll pick your fight another day. You'll get your revenge another time.
0: You're just not seeing it today.
1: Yeah, just not today. Just lose. Just lose. Oh, Turkey and embarrassment at Spain, Algeria, 4-0, 3-0. No.
0: You've asked me what's happening in Formula One, so let me finish the very last thing by telling you, Mr. George Russell. Is it called George Russell? Mm. Russell is on pole. Mm. Verstappen crashed out on the final run in Q3.
1: I'm so happy, by the way.
0: So George Russell is on top. But they will wait to see, because the yellow flag came out in the final sector and they are looking at to see whether he slowed down in time.
1: I hope he's okay.
0: But Hamilton was actually before Russell, Hamilton was a provisional pole. So let's wait and see how that is decided.
1: I hope Verstappen is okay.
0: He's okay.
1: But I'm a happy guy.
0: Why are you happy?
1: Pana. Yo, wizi lifanyika.
0: Wizi gani? Ile ya Masi. Yo, wizi na umanga kila mtu.
1: I have never forgotten.
0: I was very happy. The only reason happy. No, listen. I was happy because I told people that morning, I said, I have no reason why. I don't know what's going to happen, but I have a feeling what all of you are looking forward to will not happen. That magical number you are looking for, that going beyond Michael Schumacher.
1: Yeah.
0: I just have a feeling it will not happen. I just don't know why, but I have a feeling it will not happen. It is too perfect. It just will not happen. I didn't even watch. Someone who I was on the show with is the one who called me and told me, you, whatever you said, whatever you thought has happened. I did not watch the whole, nothing.
1: Daylight robbery. Daylight robbery.
0: I have no opinion. But I...
1: But no, not to worry. Humwaka. Humwaka, eh? In a red car. In Shumi's car.
0: Sasa hapo ni pombe. Umebuza
1: I touched a nerve.
0: Ah, yes, a big one. A raw one. Number one radio station. Shake your boom boom boom boom like that. 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
1: 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Mm-hmm. 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Mm-hmm. 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

0: Every Saturday afternoon, the pitch, the track, and the court all come alive. 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
1: It also says a lot about the quality of the stadiums that we have.
2: How has the rest of the league been performing?
1: Right now, Arsenal is the best team in Europe. 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
2: When it's the youths protesting, when it's some other form of protests that are not supporting the government, we see the roads being closed. 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
3: Community, wamechukua na kama community, wamagree kuongea kitu moja, that we don't want maandamano. Kwa maana inatu effect. Let's is wote tuungane pamoja, tuonge kitu moja na tuonge about peace.
1: This is where the country speaks.
4: Can the police arbitrarily block the freedom of movement and curtail movement and barricade roads regardless of a court order?
5: Yes, they can barricade depending on the security situation at that particular time. But you find that number one, there is no convening officer. The person who takes responsibility for that meeting.
1: Fixing the nation with Eric Latif, Valeris Ombu, and Mariam Bishar. 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

0: your day with purpose.
1: What is that situation that you just need to release control of this morning? Release it to God. Release it to God and trust that God has good plans for you. He has a good thing coming out of that very thing that you've been trying to control for so long.
0: Wake up blessed. Walk in favor.
1: Child of God, walk in that confidence today. That nothing that the enemy would even try to do, wicked men or women, nothing that they try to do is going to end in anguish for you. In the name of Jesus Christ, everything will work together for your good. In the name of Jesus Christ.
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1: It also says a lot about the quality of the stadiums that we have.
2: How has the rest of the league been performing?
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0: every Saturday afternoon, the pitch, the track, and the court all come alive. 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
1: It also says a lot about the quality of the stadiums that we have.
2: How has the rest of the league been performing?
1: Right now, Arsenal is the best team in Europe. 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
1: When it's the youths protesting, when it's some other form of protests that are not supporting the government, we see the roads being closed. There is no transport going on in the whole city.
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2: Community wamechukua na kama community wamagree kuongea kitu moja that we don't want maandamano. Kwa maana inatuaffect. Let's is wote tuungane pamoja, tuongee kitu moja na tuongee about peace.
0: This is where the country speaks.
3: Can the police arbitrarily block the freedom of movement and curtail movement and barricade roads regardless of a court order?
4: Yes, they can barricade depending on the security situation at that particular time. But you find that, number one, there is no convening officer, the person who takes responsibility for that meeting.
0: Fixing the Nation with Eric Latif, Felaris Wambui, and Mariam Bishar. 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
1: What is that situation that you just need to release control of this morning? Release it to God. Release it to God and trust that God has good plans for you. He has a good thing coming out of that very thing that you've been trying to control for so long.
0: Wake up blessed. Walk in favor.
1: Child of God, walk in that confidence today. That nothing that the enemy would even try to do, wicked men or women, nothing that they try to do is going to end in anguish for you. In the name of Jesus Christ, everything will work together for your good in the name of Jesus Christ.
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1: Ready to ride? 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
2: As a matter of fact, if you are my friend and you cause rabsha in the public kwa sababu you want attention, Mimi, I'm cutting you off at that point.
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2: 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I'm trying to make amends after 6 months with someone. Niko hapo hivyo, I have achieved 90%, alafu unasambaratisha. You ruined my train of thought.
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3: So, kipata ya kwamba, whatever you're doing is infringing on someone else's personal space.
2: Mm-hmm.
3: Unafanya makosa, right?
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1: Ready to ride? 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
2: As a matter of fact, if you're my friend and you cause rabsha in the public kwa sababu you want attention, mimi, I'm cutting you off at that point.
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2: And destroy a good mood. I'm trying to make amends after 6 months with someone. Niko hapo hivyo, I have achieved 90%, alafu unasambaratisha. You ruined my train of thought.
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3: So, kipote ya kwamba, whatever you're doing is infringing on someone else's personal space.
2: Mm-hmm.
3: Unafanya makosa, right?
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1: And destroy a good mood. 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Niko hapo hivyo, I have achieved 90%, alafu unasambaratisha. You ruined my train of thought.
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2: 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Unafanya makosa, right?
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1: Alikuwa na uchungu sana. 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
1: When you're with a girl, right? Mm-hmm. 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Mm-hmm. And then she has a little bit of that career, sindio?
2: Yes.
1: Machozi ya ndovu. And then anasema, kwenda huko hata boyfriend yangu anaweza kupiga.
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2: Uko like mimi, how?
1: Na natukana bouncer. 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
2: Why? 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
1: When you're with a girl, right? 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
1: Machozi ya ndovu. 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